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0: always say this song reminds me of the whole Yellowstone series and the generations and the land. It's Hardy, Eric Church, Morgan Wallen, and Tim McGraw. Here's MacArthur.
1: My name's John MacArthur, and I work this dirt.

0: Jason Aldean is officially in the apparel game, launching his new rugged lifestyle brand, 10 Stone. 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Ella Langley just made chart history. Her smash Choose in Texas now has spent 23 weeks at number one on the Billboard Hot 100 Songs chart. That's the longest run ever for any song, topping Mariah Carey's previous record. It's a massive win for Ella and a milestone moment for country music. And investigators have confirmed actress and Nashville star Hayden Panettiere died from the toxic effects of fentanyl combined with several prescription drugs. The coroner ruled her death an accident, and authorities are continuing to investigate how she obtained the pill believed to be laced with the lethal levels of fentanyl. That's your Country Nights Live news update. I'm Bev Rainey.
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Kenny Chesney's coming on the show this Friday. Don't miss it. It's going to be huge. I'm Bev Rainey. This is Country Nights Live. Thank you, as always, for being a part of the show. It's Lauren, Elena, and Chase Matthew and all my exes. Another

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1: Top of the morning to you on this last day of September, September 30th, Wednesday, middle of the work week, trying to work our way to the weekend. Hey guys, it's yours truly, Trini Triggs, with the Cajun Country Crew sitting on the bayou, bayou. 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Dream. I love a good dream. I love dreaming big. Hey guys, stick and stay right here on 101.1 KRMD.

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0: Good morning to you. Give a special shout out to all of our 18-wheeler drivers out there on this Wednesday morning. Big Rigs, man, gotta love it, man. Thank you guys for everything you do, man. Without you, the big wig drop, big wig, the big wigs, big afros, the big rig drivers, 18-wheeler drivers out there. Hey, man, without you guys, we can't get stuff to where stuff needs to be got. So we appreciate you, man. Thank you. Hey guys, it's Trini Triggs. Be sure to tune in this Saturday as I take you for a ride on the Time Machine with KRM Decades, the heartbeat of 80s and 90s country.
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10: Vaping is often thought of as the safer choice over traditional cigarettes. But safer doesn't mean safe. New study out of Australia suggests nicotine e-cigarettes may raise the risk of certain cancers. That vapor isn't just harmless water. It contains chemicals that could damage your cells, even your DNA. I know a lot of people look to vaping to quit cigarettes, but here's the catch. E-cigarettes aren't actually approved to help you quit, and a lot of people end up trading one nicotine habit for another. Now, if you want to kick the habit, reach for things that are proven to work. nicotine patches, gum, lozenges. If you're still having trouble, talk to your doctor about some prescription medications that might increase your odds of success. Nicotine is one of the most addictive drugs out there, no matter what form it might come in. I'm Dr. Sanjay Gupta, helping you live a better life.
11: I'm NBC6 meteorologist Josh Marsis with your Tuesday weather update. We'll be partly cloudy, hot, and dry today with a high temperature of 95 this afternoon. Expect a rise in humidity over the next 24 hours, setting the stage for rain later this week. Scattered storms expected Thursday through Saturday with highs falling back into the 80s by the weekend and maybe even into the 70s early next week. For NBC6, I'm meteorologist Josh Marsis.
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Good morning to you. Last day of September. We'll be right into October on tomorrow. The burr season. As a matter of fact, speaking of bird, a few mornings I've been chilly. So driving up from Natchitoches, I put my seat warmers on. It was like 58 or 59. I was like, that's cold to me. Some folks like Trinity, that's not cold, man. That's like good, feel good weather. But it was cold to me, man. My wife, and her mom, a brother and a sister, and I think a first cousin, they're going for the fall break. They're going to Canada. And she was telling me that she has to bring a big coat and gloves and a scarf because they're going to be like in the 40s. Like, have fun. I don't want to go. She said, well, you're not invited.

Langley, Morgan Wallen. Speaking of Ella Langley, man, she is just took over females for the longest running song on the top 100 Billboard, beating out Mariah Carey, a long-standing song that made it, I think it lasted 22 weeks, and nobody was able to take Mariah Carey out of it until Ella Langley came along. I think Mariah Carey's song, All I Want for You for Christmas or something like that. Anyway, she's in Texas, is running at 23 weeks, may go into 24. Wow. Who's going to come and take her off the ground? Hey, guys, it's Trini Triggs. Be sure to

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3: It is the morning show. Trini Triggs, hey guys, top of the 7 o'clock hour. Good morning to you. Three more days until the weekend again. Of course, weekend. There's rain Friday, Saturday, and Sunday. Some folks like Trini, it's okay. We need it. You know, I'm not a cold weather person. I don't like the rain. But if we need rain, I'm on your side for that. Long as it doesn't rain for a month like we did, what was it, April and May and June, it rained for 3 months straight. Yeah, I don't need that to happen at all. Hey, guys, keep it locked in right here on the station you love waking up to, KRMD.

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0: Don't forget, you got those national keywords for that trip. Yeah, dreaming of a luxury tropical vacation for your family? Then KRMD, yeah, Cumulus Media got you. We can make it happen. We're going to make it happen. It's a dream getaway. Dream resorts and spas. It's a trip for four, 3 nights, all-exclusive trip. Oh, man, includes airfare. Oh, my. Your choice of 16 dream resorts throughout Mexico. You can take those. I'm going to go ahead and give you that national keyword since we're talking about it. That national keyword on this Wednesday is C-O-R-A-L. C-O-R-A-L to 95819. You'll get confirmation back that you've entered the competition. Hey guys, it's Trini Tree. Be sure to tune in this Saturday as I take you for a ride on the Time Machine with KRM Decades, the heartbeat of 80s and 90s country.
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Wetzel from right up the road, not far at all, up there in Texas, up there, Pittsburgh, Texas. Matter of fact, Pittsburgh, Texas is the same place as the gentleman that started Cavenders. They're both in the same little area right there. You know, stars on top of stars there in Pittsburgh, Texas.

0: Jason Aldean, George Boy, for you right. Hey guys, you got a birthday today on this September 30th, last day of September. Happy birthday today. Even though somebody's celebrating a birthday today, be sure to wish them a happy birthday on their special day also. You know, your cousins, your immediate family, your neighbor, your coworkers, a pool boy, the FedEx guy, Amazon. If you know if it's their birthday, leave them something in the mail for them. All right. Keep it locked in, guys. More of your favorites. They're coming your way. We have Chris Jansen. I love Chris Jansen. He's on the playlist. We have Raleigh Green's on the playlist. Who else is on the playlist? We're going to take you guys back to Florida. Georgia Line is on the playlist also. They're talking about Cruise. Hey guys, it's Trini Tree. Be sure to tune in this Saturday as I take you for a ride on the Time Machine with KRM Decades, the heartbeat of 80s and 90s country.
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3: 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I think I'm seeing it correctly. 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

3 years before I released my first single to country radio in 1997, I did Straight Tequila. Red Akins released his song called, this was 1994, What They're Talking About. Yeah, he was 24 years old. 18 years later, his son, Thomas Rhett, released his first single in 2012. Thomas Rhett was 21 years old, and then his song was, Something to Do.

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It is the morning show with yours truly, Trini Triggs. Hey guys, good morning to you on this Wednesday. I hope your Wednesday is off to a fantastic start, right on the positive side of thinking with some good, good vibes. Know the face, hear the voice, and remember the name, and keep it locked down right here on 101.1 KRMD.

0: Good morning on this National Love People Day. If you're someone that don't like people, shame on you. Anyway, Trini Treeks, I love people. I'm all about positive thinking, good vibes, and just showing love to others. I'm going to really show some love to others today because it's National Love People Day. Say, hey, I love you if you're hearing my voice right now. Hey guys, it's Trini Treeks. Be sure to tune in this Saturday as I take you for a ride on the Time Machine with KRM Decades, the heartbeat of 80s and 90s country.
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1: Good morning to you. Top of the ninth, as in baseball. It is almost over with if you get to the end of the ninth, right? I guess I got it right. I'm a little bit of a baseball person and knows some of the rules because my grandkids play travel ball and stuff like that. But anyway, good morning to you on this Wednesday morning, middle of the work week, trying to work our way to the weekend.

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Tiptoeing back down memory lane, Clint Black. Hey, guys, I do lots of that on Saturday mornings. KRM Decades with Trini Triggs. Good morning to you. Hope your morning is off to a fantastic start. We got you covered this morning right here on 101.1 KRMD with some of your favorite country songs and artists.

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Make sure you get those national keywords from Sean Dion for your drive home. Anyway, I got one for you right now. Earlier, it was C-O-R-A-L to 9589. 95819. Now it's sand, like sand on my boots. Beach, sand. Anyway, I don't want to confuse you. It's sand, S-A-N-D, to 95819.

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0: 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My time has come to an end, but you are in good hands for the rest of the day. I'll be back in the morning. That is Thursday morning early. 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Enjoy the rest of your day. Hey guys, it's Trini Triggs. 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

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It's the Sean Show. Just getting started. It's National AI in Work Day. Of course, every day. It's like Earth Day. Every day is National AI in Work Day. But it is National AI in Work Day. Celebrating the robots. Of course, by this time next year, AI will be celebrating National Take Your Human to Work Day. So I'm looking forward to that. I've got John Morgan. I've got Tucker Wetmore on the way.

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0: to.
1: I mentioned it is National AI and Work Day. It's also National Chewing Gum Day today, National Chewing Gum Day. You know, gum is not only a tasty treat, it's also what Boeing uses to hold its planes together. So, congratulations to gum on its day. Riley Green, Think As You Drunk on the D.

That is Ella Langley and Morgan Wallen on KRMD. It seems like everyone who's anybody except for me was at Taylor Swift's wedding, except Blake Lively, of course. She wasn't there. Even Steve freaking Spielberg and Tom freaking Cruise were on the guest list, not to mention Jennifer Lopez, Tom Brady, Tom Hanks, lots of Toms, Stevie Nicks, Paul McCartney, and Selena Gomez. And then there was Adam Sandler, who officiated the darn thing. But apparently there was somebody there, somebody huge, that we haven't heard of yet. Talk show host Graham Norton says there was a big star at the wedding who hasn't been mentioned in the press. He won't say who it was, but he offered two clues. All right, we'll figure it out together. You ready? It's a guy, and he's never been on Graham's show. Who could that be? Let's see. Who hasn't been on Graham's show? I don't know. What am I, the TV guide? So now people are trying to figure it out. Entertainment Weekly noted that Norton has spoken in the past about his two dream guests. His two dream guests are Brad Pitt and Leo DiCaprio. Well, Brad was at the wedding, but Leo's never been mentioned as a guest. Is it Leo? Was he ready to go back to Titanic?

You know, it's a lot of national holidays today, small holidays, not like Christmas or anything, or even Arbor Day for that matter. Today is Blasphemy Day. Why does blasphemy have a day? But it does. Blasphemy Day is today. Here, I'll start. The best Batman was definitely George Clooney.

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So excited. Brookshire Grocery Arena, Disney on Ice presents Magic of Family. 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

That is Zach Top. I never lie on KRMD. A camp. This is so cute. My wife would lose her mind over this. A camp in Mississippi. The camp in Mississippi teaches survival skills to baby raccoons. How cute is that? Of course, lesson number one, avoid RFK Jr. when he is hungry. This is Low Cash, hometown home.

0: That is Kenny Chesney on KRMD. A thank you note written by Angelina Jolie. A thank you note written by Angelina back in 2023 is going viral right now because her handwriting is really hard to read. Almost like she got a medical degree and we didn't know it. She wrote it to a 5-star resort in Greece after her stay while filming the movie Maria. I just watched her in what movie? Those Who Wish Me Dead. And I liked it. People are commenting that you have to be older to be able to read this because it is in cursive. But even if you know cursive, it's not easy to decipher. Let me see if I can do it. Thank you for a restful stay at your beautiful resort. Okay. The Maria crew had a lovely time here with love, Angelina Jolie. P.S. Brad Pitt can go F himself. Oh.
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2: 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But no, it's great. 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

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My name is Sean Dion. Scientists have discovered radio waves coming from a planet 63 light years from Earth. Really fascinating. 63 light years from Earth. Of course, a light year is everything you ever wanted in a year and less. They haven't fully deciphered the radio waves yet, the messages from the radio waves, but it has something to do with caller number 9 and air supply tickets.

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You can win a dream vacation for four. 4 days, three nights in Mexico at Dreams Resorts and Spas. They have different locations. In fact, 16 different vacation destinations. 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How do you do that? Well, text the keyword right now to 95819. 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

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Come on.

Every Monday, it's Murphy's Law Monday. Joel Murphy, I love Joel Murphy. 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If you're in a David versus Goliath situation, and by the way, if you're dealing with an insurance company, you are David, they are Goliath. 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Joel Murphy, he will help you. 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That's 318-237-9836. Joel Murphy, Murphy's Law. When what can go wrong, does.

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0: Luke Combs on the Sean Show, All American Country, 101.1 KRMD. My name is Sean Dion. It's time for Afternoon Drive After 5, a comedy clip every time, around this time, every day, Monday through Friday. Sam Morril's new stand-up special, it just hit Netflix yesterday. Let's check some of it out. This is from the Netflix special called Incorrect. It's possibly the only part I can play and air on the radio because it is a little dirty, not for the kids.
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0: Jason Aldean on your All-American Country Station, 101.1 KRMD. It's the Sean Show, and you can win that luxury vacation right now, Dreams Resorts and Spas. That's Dreams Resorts and Spas. They have 16 different vacation locations in Mexico. So vacation destinations in Mexico. They have 16 of them. You choose which one you want to go to, and you can win the contest by texting the keyword right now to 95819. The word, good till 7 o'clock, is Ocean, O-C-E-A-N. It's a trip for four people, 4 days, three nights in beautiful Mexico at a Dreams Resort and Spa. A Florida mom is accused of leaving her four children at home alone for days while she went on a cruise. This included a two-year-old and a two-month-old. Here is Natalie Belazer being scolded by the judge about this.
1: You cannot make this up. It says she went on a cruise and left her children home alone.
2: Including a two-month-old baby.
1: She's going to drop them off, what, at the mother's house, but never did? These poor kids, four of them, were home alone for 3 days?
3: If you would agree to supervised visitation.
1: I don't think I want to do that. Who leaves the kids, four little
3: judge,
1: kids alone?
3: Judge, it's an allegation at this time?
1: To go on a cruise.
3: Judge, at this time, it's only an allegation. She denies the allegation.
1: They arrested her disembarking from the cruise ship.
0: Yeah. She was getting off the cruise ship. Are we going to use allegedly for this one? I don't think so. Case dismissed. You're a lousy mother. 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

It is the Sean Show. Every Monday, it's Murphy's Law Monday. Joel Murphy swings by. He is, you know, he'll say, I'm about car wrecks. He doesn't talk about personal, you know, because he thinks it's confusing because you have lawyers who represent people for certain things. And so someone might call him and say, I'm an injured party. What they mean is emotionally. But he says, I do car wrecks. If you've been in a car wreck, call Joel Murphy. He can help you out. Wasn't your fault, bodily injury. Call him. He will fight with the insurance company and get you what you deserve. 318-237-9836. That's the number for Murphy's Law.

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1: I knew I'd see her around. 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